0: Yeah, I'm clearing this one.
1: Engine 1, Fort Hill EMS, EMR 5970 South Boundary, Alpha Wing. 21-year-old male, conscious, breathing, passed out, possible heat cap.
2: Thank you, Souls responding.
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0: 330 to dispatch.
1: 330.
0: Yes, ma'am. Myself and 329 are going to be en route to address on Klein. I'll give the numerics once I get there. That's going to be a called in, a possible stolen property discovered on the property.
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1: I dispatch you, you're coming back tonight.
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1: Good, Kirby.
2: West 4 mile road, 11333 Northwest number 4 mile road. It's gonna be a 21 for Samantha. She's stating that a stray dog came to her house. We explained that there's no AC on the county. She's wanting to speak to a deputy. I guess she's wanting a deputy to explain to her why it can't be picked up.
0: 10-4, ma'am. Did you have a 21 for her?
2: Yes, sir. It's 580-458-7151. 580-458-7151. Again, her name is Samantha.
0: 10-4. Thanks so much. Action name with a verbal.
2: 10-4.

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1: Go ahead.
0: Yes, ma'am. I'll be 67 on Rick Loves on 49.
1: 10-4.

0: Yes, ma'am. I got a hold of the RP, and right now she has an idea where the dog may have came from. They're gonna check on that, see if they can find the owner. Said it's healthy. It's not a stray, so she's gonna look for the owner. And then once I make it that way, I'll stop by personally and see if I can do anything to assist.
1: Temper. Yeah,

0: 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B-10-10, you have a go.
1: 10-4, have a good evening, sir.
2: 335, same traffic, have a good night.
1: 10-4, have a good night, sir.

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Yes, ma'am. Show myself 329 out at 16. Some correction. 14647 Northeast Klein Road.

0: 160 County, I'm going to be 98 from over here on Kyle Street. Show me back out. It's 19 for a minute.
1: 10-4.

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Kirk CMS, Long Engine 4. Respond to 16 Northwest Sheridan Road. 16 Northwest Sheridan Road at the Shoe Department. 40-year-old female, unknown conscious, unknown breathing status at this time. She was last known throwing up. All traffic on Fire Ground 1.

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2: Go for it. 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
0: Yes, ma'am. I'm going to be out at 944 Northwest Post Oak Road in Yoma in attempt for PO 2026-1349.
1: Super.

0: 12116 U.S. Highway 62, 12116 U.S. Highway 62, for a 66 at Southwestern Vet with an exit door and north exit activation.
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1: 156, but.
0: Yes, sir. I was advised by a passerby, 1026 vehicle on Highway 5 and 36. I'm in route.
1: Way 5 and 36.

0: 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Looks like you got a flat tire.
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1: 170, go ahead.
0: It's going to be 3rd Avenue and Highway 17. It's going to be on Georgia. Charlie Paul, correction, Charlie William Paul, 4296.
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0: Dispatch Sterling 170. Sir, 44s are going to be 1050 for C, Hewlin Park. 43 does come back to DL given. Status is valid. Class C, Charles. It says restriction A, Adam, but none. Expiration is August of 2028.
1: Please.
0: Going to be 1050. 28 is going to be on a 2019 white Volkswagen Golf SS and Sam. That expiration is June of 2027.
1: If we might use no further.

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I'm going to broadcast 2028 hours.

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0: Be third and Van Buren on Oklahoma, Robert Sam Lincoln, 751. Need a 40 series by name and date first when ready.
1: Go ahead, sir.
0: Last name spelling, Ocean William Edward Nora Sam. First name, Adam Boy Boy Young. Date of birth is going to be 09-18-99.
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0: 156, 44 is going to be 1050 for Abigail Nicole Owens. 43 does come back to a valid DL of Tom 083-921-135. That's Tom 083-921-135. Class B David, expiration is August of 2032.

0: 334.
1: Yes, sir. I'm going to be out at 65 165th Comanche Nation, Charles over Norton, 9638.
0: 10-4.
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0: 334, go ahead.
1: Yes, sir. Can you show me out at 11333 Northwest 4 Mile Road? I'm going to follow up with personal contact on that old dog call.
0: 10-4.

Just that's all units have a vehicle shooting fireworks from it while in motion. Northwest Cash Road, Northwest Fort Sill Boulevard, and you get 22, this is going to be live.

0: 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That's 1002 Southwest Summit Avenue, apartment number 4, for a 59-year-old male, conscious and breathing, having an allergic reaction. It's going to be a Delta level call.
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On the outside grass fire in Northwest Cash Road, Northwest 100th Street. It's Northwest Cash Road, Northwest 112 Street for outside grass fire.

to a outside fire, Northwest Cache Road, Northwest 112th Street. That's Cache and 112 Street. It's going to be on a grass fire east of this 20 in the broadcast, 21:10 hours.

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0: 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Unit 7 and Breast 7 is on scene. Will be Castro command.
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0: 3 dispatch. I'm out with 206 at 4 mile and 49. I want to send on his vehicle for a wrecker. He's 10-15.
1: Ten four.

0: 124 dispatch, 1075. Quiet, sir. 49 in front of Love's. Master plate. Hank Henry. Zebra 7. Adam 410. It looks like a silver Nissan SUV.
1: The location for this incident is actually on the north side of Cash Road, which is outside of city limits. You would need to also call the Pecan Creek Volunteer Fire Department.

0: 161, go ahead.
1: Okay, well, was someone supposed to leave me here at the 19, or I have 1050 contact right now.
0: Ten four, we advised that he was going to be at the 19th. We can give a call back, sir.
1: 10-4, I'll wait here.

Northwest Pecan Creek Fire Department, Pecan Creek Fire Department, Northwest Cash Road, Northwest 112th Street, Northwest Cash Road, Northwest 112th Street, for outside fire. All traffic will be on Fire Round 5. Fire Round 5, this will be the first page at 2018.

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1: Sir, I'll be at 62277. It's going to be at Oklahoma Mary King Young 602.
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2: 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Should come back on a Alexander Ibarra.
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0: So I'm having 1050. 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It's out of Texas, 452-428-68. Is that correct?
1: Yes, sir.

0: Dutch. So, is our caller still on scene?
1: No, ma'am, the RP is passed by the north side of Cash Road.

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0: 1.
1: I got nothing over in Pecan North. Are you seeing anything?
0: We don't have anything over here. I'm going to say let's head back to the station because there's no fire out here.
1: Rush 2, dispatch. And show Pecan Creek clear on scene with no sign of fire.
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0: Copy.

This is the Cash Fire Department, Cash Fire Department, 1991 Southwest Mariah Road, 1991 Southwest Mariah Road, for a extinguished outside fire. Traffic will be on Fire Ground 5, Fire Ground 5, Thistle Vicksburg Page at 2136.

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2: Yes.

0: Dispatch, Cash Fire Department, 1991, Southwest Mariah Road, 1991, Southwest Mariah Road, extinguished outside fire, traffic will be on fire ground 5, this will be the second page at 2137.
1: Patient contact.

0: Yeah, Chief 1 B en route. Did you say the fire has been extinguished?
1: Yes, sir. They advised the fire's out.
0: Clear, are they still wanting us to respond?
2: Dispatch all units, 76 is en route, 1991 Southwest Mariah Road, 1991 Southwest Mariah Road. It is going to be on a possibly extinguished grass fire. Minibar test, 2139 hours.

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0: 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Go ahead and stop traffic on 277 and start getting them turned.
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0: Dispatch engine 4, engine 5, ladder 1, rescue 4, squad 5, battalion 1, battalion 2, have a structure fire at 4013 Northwest Osmond Avenue, 4013 Northwest Osmond Avenue. Have a structure fire. It's going to be at the apartments across the street from this address.
1: Down to second dispatch.
2: We're at 4013 Northwest Osmond Avenue, 4013 Northwest Osmond Avenue. They're reporting that it's across the street from that address.
3: Kirk 59 paramedic unit route to Osmond.
2: Engine
1: master. Squad 5 clear.

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1: Osmond Command to all responding units. You can cancel this fire's out. We'll keep Rescue 4 on scene.
2: D. David. This was Restriction A. Adams. Expiration is September of 2031.
3: Hey, Tony, can you get a 28-29 on that?
2: 10-4. The 29 is going to be 10-50. 28 is going to be on a gray 2024 Cadillac Charles Tom 4. Looks like that owner is going to be Michael Pacheco out of South Jordan, Utah. Expiration is December of 2026.

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0: Station 3, outside fire, 6918 Robbins. See, there's a chair on fire. They also say they just got it under control.
1: Morning, dispatch, 75.
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0: 330, 12786 Northeast Tony Creek Road. That's 12786 Northeast Tony Creek Road. Make contact with a Megan. RP's advising that our neighbors are shooting. Sounds like it is a 22, and RP does want contact.
1: Ten four.
2: Well, great. That's what we think. And what was that address on Tony Creek?
0: 148. That was 12786 Northeast Tony Creek Road. RP is advising that neighbors were shooting possibly a .22.

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2: 324 dispatch, and the unit's coming, Union 22. The sun has settled down, he's gonna go to sleep for the night.
0: Ten four, sir.
1: Ten four, thank you, sir.

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1: 10-6, go ahead.

0: 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Engine 3's on scene. Nothing shown from the exterior. You have evacuation in progress. Engine 3 is going to be investigating part 3. Move it off. Track to fire ground 7.
1: Eleven.

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1: Go ahead, sir.
0: Yes, sir. Show myself 329 and 148 out at 118 Harnes Road.
1: 10-4.

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0: 170 County.
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0: 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It reminds me of a man sitting on the side of the road. It'll be south of Klein on 65. You want me to check it out?
1: Deputies are going to be tied up.
0: County, I'm going to check him out and see what's going on with him.
1: 10-4.

0: 170 County.
1: Go ahead, sir.
0: 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He just needs a ride. Will you check 44's by name and date of birth for me?
1: Go ahead.
0: Last of Gupton, George Union Paul, Tom Ocean Nora, first of Dakota, David Adam King, Ocean Tom Young, Adam, middle is Robert Adam Young, date of birth is 06-20-2000, Bill Wildman.

not showing a race, but does have blue eyes, 5'10", and 145 pounds. Ten four.

0: 084-152-544. Circle back to a first of King, last of Bennett.
1: Go ahead.
2: Yes, sir. Myself and 329 is going to be back 10-8. We spoke with RP and also spoke with the individual discharging the firearm. Everything's 10-2. We'll be back 10-8.

0: They're supposed to be in a lifted white Chevy Silverado, Oklahoma tag, Tom Adam Charles, 395. Advisor, we're in stall 1414.
1: Okay, I'll probably be able to.
2: 330 to 148. Do you guys need any assistance, or are you good?
1: I think we're good. It's just going to be a trespass thing.

0: 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Sworn status is valid. 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Expiration is September of 2027.
1: Copy. Read your warning.
2: 3 after 30. Is it that truck in front of that car?
3: 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He's crossing that fog line.
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1: 10-4, heading 507.1 at 2238 hours.
2: 330-75.
1: 330, go ahead.
2: Yes, sir. I'm going to be off of 277 in the Sonics parking lot. It's going to be Oklahoma, Queen Paul Zebra, 370.
1: Ten four.

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All traffic on 5 round 1.

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0: 49 in Stony Point, Oklahoma. Mary Lincoln Frank, 144, white Ford. Looks like an F-150.

0: 5:30. I'm heading eastbound off the 77 back to you. Now.
1: 10-4.
2: Three 34, same traffic.
1: Clear 334.

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That's 2614 Southwest Two Lane Avenue for a smoke investigation. Engine 5 is currently on the call.

Dispatch to Engine 6, Engine 6, have an EMR at 222 Southeast Surrey Place. That's 222 Southeast Surrey Place. Have a 57-year-old male, conscious and breathing, bleeding from his catheter that came out of the dialysis.

0: 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We was unable to locate anything. 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
1: Very good, 4.

0: Paris, 156.
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0: Sir, can you tell me what his first and last is? I have Parker Basil Brett, but I'm not able to distinguish what's first and last.
1: Yes, sir, that's correct. Basil is going to be first.
0: 10-4.

0: showing status is licensed. That expiration is going to be July of 2028.
1: Okay, can I get 28, 29, please?
0: Ten-four. That 29 is 10-50. 28 is going to be on a 2017 GMC Sierra, white in color. Owner is showing a Brett Parker Basil out of Jasper. That expiration is August of 2026.

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0: Yeah, let me spin around. I'll just print them off again.

0: 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Engine 1, Brush 3. I have an outside fire at the Latonian. It's at 401 Southwest F Avenue. 401 Southwest F is in Frank Avenue for an outside fire.
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1: 334, go ahead.
0: Yes, sir, I'll be off of 277 in Elk Point. I'm going to have Henry Boy Frank 795 from Oklahoma.

170, 44s are going to be 1050 for Dallin, Gage, Wilkerson, 43 does come back to PO given. Status is valid, Class D David. Expiration is June of 2030. Going to be 1050. 28 is going to be on a 2026 Hyundai Sonata, blue in color. 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
1: 49, 944 on a Texas plate. X-ray, Henry, Nora 0804. It's a gray Dodge Ram.
0: 10-4.
2: 334 dispatch. I'll be back 10-8 for a warning.
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0: 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They're standing outside the vehicle. I've asked them to stand at the back, and they're doing whatever they want.
1: Anybody available to back 124, State Highway 49 and I-44?
2: It's 330, myself 329, 49 at Matichai, en route.
3: 334, same traffic, en route from 62 and 277.
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0: 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Everybody else, 22 is coming in route.
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0: 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From 62.
1: Jeff Horton, you can come on if you want to. 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
0: Sir, 24 is going to be 1050 for John David Isabel. 43 does come back to DO given, showing status to be licensed, classes, operator, expiration, September of 2027.
1: Okay, it was clear. 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
0: Can you get the times for that Tony Creek Carnet incident and then also for Sonic? Just the dispatch and in time for both, thank you.

dispatch 148 for the Tony Creek. That one was dispatched at 2159. You went 10-8 at 2233. Was dispatched for the Sonic call at 2233. And went 10-8 at 2307. 2307.

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1: 170.
0: Sterling 170, 34 East Campbell Street, 34 East Campbell Street. Made contact with Gwen Smith. She advised that mail was dropped off there. She does not want him at that residence. Does want to make contact.
1: Okay.

0: 170, 329 was attempting to get the 20 where you're where we are.
1: Yeah, 329. I'm at 34 West Campbell. But actually, I'll just, if you've got the PO, I'll meet you at my PD. He has a ride and route, but I'll have him redirect, and I'll just meet you at my PD if you can start that way if you have the PO.
0: Go ahead.
2: Yeah, I'm out. 49, just right here by the Loves. On a... Give me a second, the tag's going to look over.

0: recognize that Centifi.
1: Go ahead, sir.
0: Sir, somewhere going east on 49 and about half a mile from Mattache. It's going to be a... It's going to be a Delaware Nation tag, Delaware Nation vet tag, Victor Edward Tom 316.
1: Dispatch. 124 dispatch. Frank Young,
2: 73-679. 10-4. 4 mile. Just east of 4 mile. Oklahoma, Robert Sam David, 054.
1: .329, I walked on you, trying to respond to .330, can you 10-9?

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2: Oh. 334 dispatch, that's 334, that was 124.
3: Dispatch, 4-4-4, I'm ready.
0: Go ahead, sir.
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1: First name is going to be Zacharias, Zebra Adam, Charles Adam, Robert, Ida Adam, Sam. Last name is going to be Perez, Paul, Edward, Robert, Edward, Zebra. Date of birth is going to be 11/11/1988.
0: Type 4.

0: 48, go ahead.
1: We in front of the Shady Lady Liquor on 277. Submit a blue in color BMW SUV, Texas, Young Charles William, 1369.
0: I'm breathing, possible overdose. I believe she took too much of her blood pressure medication.

Dispatch 329. Julie Rand, 43 does come back to Randall Key Williams. Status is valid, Class D David, correct Linda's restriction. That expiration is showing to be February of 2027.

0: and concrete back on the fire main.
1: 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Thank you.

0: 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I'm checking through Oklahoma for that deal. Is that correct?
1: Yes, sir.
2: Dispatch, at this time, we will be resuming normal toning operations.

182. I'm having 1050 on a 43 for an individual with that spelling of the name and, yeah, or, yeah, date of birth.

0: 24. Can we try last name Perez, Paul Edward, Robert Edward Ziva?
1: First name, Zebra Adam Charles, Adam Robert Ida, Adam Sam, DOV, 111-88.
0: 140-142. Can you start this way?
2: You going with us?
0: Okay, you can go ahead and come this way. It'll be 277. All right, it's a shady lady. I'm showing Paul's 148 out of Texas.
2: Okay, yeah.
1: Dispatch,
0: where? 182, dispatch, that's the final answer. I want you to say.

I'm going to check one out of Texas. Me, OLN of 15089732. First of Sarah. Last of Martinez. I'm showing 148 for CDS charges. Also, do we have a K9 available?

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2: Yes, sir. It's going to be Oklahoma, Comanche Nation, Ocean, I'm sorry, Lincoln, Ocean, Paul, 527. I'm going to be on Mears, Porter Hill Road, and Paradise Valley Estates.
0: Ten four.

43 does come back to DL. That status is eligible. Class C Charles expiration showing October of 2034. I am showing the 48 for CDS. It is showing no extradition, in-state pickup only for Texas.

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1: 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And I'll have to get you a tag number.
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1: 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Should come back on a Lamont K-Rod Williams.
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1: Go ahead, sir.
0: Yes, sir. That's 1050. I do not have a 458 PO.
1: Okay, I appreciate it.
0: Thanks, sir.
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2: Sir, if you're not already, can I get you to back 124 for possible 44?
3: Right, if I've already started that way.
2: 10-4.
1: 124 dispatch, where are we at?
2: So it's going to be a possible 44 for Lamont Williams. Need a social verify.
4: 160 County, 22-5. We've got the homeowner out finally.
2: Clear 160, 22-5.
4: Yeah, 10-4, 22-5. We got the homeowner awake. They're putting it out now.

Dispatcher, Geronimo Fire Department. Geronimo Fire Department. This is a cancellation page. 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

0: Last unit verbal, was that 123?
1: I'm sorry about that. That's, yes, 123.
0: 10-4, sir.

0: Yes, ma'am. Has anyone cleared the page from Geronimo Fire?
1: Yes, sir. Someone responded to the cancellation page.
0: Head forward. Thank you, ma'am.
1: You're welcome, sir.
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0: Sir, I'm gonna have a noise complaint. 422 Northwest Spring Creek Circle. It's 422 Northwest Spring Creek Circle. Rising music is being played in this area. Nobody wants contact.
1: 10-4.

0: 10-9, RP does not want contact.
1: 10-4, RP does not want contact. RP has called up here multiple times, but does not want contact.
0: 10-4, I'm en route.

0: go ahead.
1: Hi, just for your knowledge, those juveniles you spoke to a while back in regards to driving a golf cart without a license, I just stopped them again and brought them, they need to head to the house. So in case you catch them over there, Osborne or anything, they had a golf cart full of fireworks.
0: Okay, they're heading back past Osborne Park?
1: Yeah, I have them on their way back to the house now, but that's where they were headed. So I'm just advising in case you see them again, they've already been told.
0: Okay, appreciate it.

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0: Disturbance across from the City Hall, 154 East Lake Drive, advising there's approximately 15 to 30 people fighting at that location.

0: 10-4. That's 03, 24, 29, and 30. Should be able to be in route.
1: It's 330. Myself, 329 to be in route.
2: 324, dispatch. Show me how that 2 is picking up 17.
0: Dispatch is clear.

Fire Department, 686 Gretchen, 686 Southwest Quanah Road, 686 Southwest Quanah Road, 3 south of this location, for an outside fire near the water tower. Chef will be on Fire Ground 5, this will be the first stage on midnight 47.

0: Dispatch, Cash Fire Department, Cash Fire Department, 686 Southwest Corner Road, 686 Southwest Corner Road. That was this location for a small outside fire. Traffic will be on Fire Ground 5. Fire Ground 5, this will be the second page at midnight 39.
1: 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We'll have a truck route shortly.
0: Yeah.

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1: 10-4.

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1: 30, clear.
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0: 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We're not finding anything.
1: They advised it was near the water tower.
2: Bay Black Kia, Texas, X-ray Victor Robert, 6630.
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0: 170, go ahead.
1: I'll be 10A from Lowe's, B14 to A&A Foods on 27th Street, Long.
0: Okay, you're on Lawton Fire Main.
1: Okay, this was 10A.

0: 334, go ahead.
1: Yes, ma'am. Was the address given for the noise complaint the address of the RP, or is that where the noise is coming from?
0: That's where the noise is coming from.
1: 10-4.

0: Yes, ma'am. I'll be back 10-8. I made contact with the residents of 422. They're watching TV, but like I said, I didn't hear anything when I pulled up either.
1: Pepper.
2: Were you watching that car in front of you?
1: 10-4.

0: Put it not clear.
1: Yes, sir. The 44s are clear for Ja'Cory Shannon. The 43 is a valid Class D as in David with an expiration of 4/30/2029. The 29 is clear. 28 comes back for a gray 2024 Kia K5 with a vehicle owner of Melvin Shannon out of Lawton. Expiration is 11/30/2026. Insurance is confirmed through insurance.

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1: Go ahead.
0: I dropped him off at correction, 27th of J. He's in John. Heading miles is 95270.0. I'm 10-8.
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1: Yes, ma'am. I'm going to be out at Southwest 38th and Southwest Park Ridge. 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
0: Tennessee license plate, Boy Robert Robert 2086.

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The 28 comes back to a unknown color, unknown vehicle, with the vehicle owner of Ian Holdings, LLC, out of Tulsa.

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0: Super.

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1: Engine 4 is clear on that. We'll be backing out. Engine 4 to 259, do you need us to run code 3?
0: Negative, not code 3.

0: dispatch. I'll be out with 26 on I-44 eastbound. I'll be just west of exit 43. The tag on the vehicle is going to be at Texas. Stand by. William Victor, Victor 2696.
1: Ten four.

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1: I'm showing my 67 in cash. Oklahoma tag, Victor Young, Tom 692, pulling into the Whataburger parking lot.
0: Super.

0: 30, go ahead.
1: 415 Main Street, 415 Main Street. RP's reporting that an unknown suspect is throwing rocks and bricks against her house.

0: 124 dispatch. I'll be 10-7. Y'all have a great evening.
1: 10-4, you as well, sir? Fletcher 138 County, I'll be 10-7. Y'all have a good night. 10-4, you as well, sir?
2: 330 dispatch, I'll be up with 329.
1: 10-4.

0: 330.
1: Yes, ma'am. Get a 28 Oklahoma Victor Young Tom 759. It's gonna be an orange Camaro. White female passed out behind the wheel in the parking lot at Whataburger.
0: It's gonna be clear. The white 2012 Chevy Camaro with the vehicle owner of Charlie Myers, son of Lawton. Expiration 6/2026. Insurance is advisory.

0: 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Have a good evening.
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0: 4, mile marker 31, in the eastbound lane. Getting reports of a naked male walking. OHP is clear. However, their troopers are 10-6 at the moment.
1: 10-4. I'll go find her.
0: 10-4. Ten four.

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1: 10-4.

0: 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We out with a black Volkswagen Toro, Texas, William Lar Bravo, boy 2343.
1: 10-4.

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37. 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And the third is going to be name and date of birth, last name Munoz, Mike Union, Nora Ida Zebra, first name Christian, Charles Henry, Robert Ida Sam, Tom Ida, Adam Nora, date of birth 01-22-2006.

0: It's going to be a male, middle name, Benito. 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
1: Simple.
0: Also, if you haven't been informed, 329-1015, signal 88.
1: Tracking. I'm clear.

0: Right.
1: Yes, sir. If you're not 10-6, then you are 334. Go to that address in Geronimo on Main Street. I'm going to be transported for 329.
0: We're headed out on a naked male on the highway.
1: Oh, okay. I'll go to Geronimo after I drop this 29 off. After I drop this 15 off.
2: Well, I'm clear.

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1: Penny, can you tell us?
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1: Okay.

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1: $150.

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1: Okay.
2: Three 29-330, Oklahoma tag, Victor, Young, Tom, 692, Hyundai, Kona.
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1: Go ahead.
2: Yes, ma'am. I've made two passes, both east and west. I'm unable to, it's 1050 contact on that individual walking down the road. You can go ahead and show me en route to that Geronimo call that 330 has.
1: Were you near the construction site?
2: Yes, ma'am. Turn around and run it again.
3: 324 dispatch, I'm entering the construction site now, eastbound.

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1: Yes, sir. The first one was at 219, 219. Second one was at 229.
0: 10-4. Three 30 dispatch, be en route to CCDC. 1015 times 1 male, beginning mileage 78337.
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0: cleared the construction site eastbound, 1050 contact.
1: This map is clear, sir.
2: 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I seen you with your lights on, and I used my side lights. I didn't see anything either. 1050 contact.

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1: 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Can you show me back 10-8?
0: 10-4.

is much of a morally a mess. Medicine Park first responders, the morally a mess. Medicine Park first responders. EMR 19647, State Highway 49. 19647, State Highway 49. Unknown age female, unknown conscious, unknown breathing, medical alarm. Child will be on background 3, disability first paid at 410.

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1: Go ahead.
0: Yes, ma'am. I'll be at Highway 36 in Sheridan. It's going to be at Oklahoma, Robert David William 462.

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0: Hey, it's 196 Freighter, you say Highway 49.
1: On scene. As well as Medicine Park 6.

Dispatch to Kirk CMS, Lion 1, Kirk CMS, Engine 1, EMR, 415 Northwest Dearborn Avenue, 415 Northwest Dearborn Avenue, 89-year-old male, conscious, difficulty breathing, Delta level.

0: to SO 330.
1: 30, go ahead.
0: Yes, sir. Southeast 60th Street and Southeast Baseline Road, Southeast 60th Street and Southeast Baseline Road for a 1026. Repeat stating that his tire blew out. He's in a 2012 Mitsubishi, unknown color.
1: I'm clear.

0: Yes, ma'am. I got 1075.
1: 1075.
0: I-44, mile marker 41. It's going to be a Oklahoma 3005, and then it's going to be David over 006.

0: Denison Park, were y'all able to make contact with the individual?
1: Yes, ma'am.
2: Clear, Deer Park Command.
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0: Yeah, 114.

0: Code dispatch, dispatch.
1: Yes, sir, we're getting another call from the alarm company from the same address saying that the male stated he was still on the floor.

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1: Show Medicine Park 10 and Medicine Park 6 returning to the previous address.

0: Dispatch, Central Park 9, all Medicine Park personnel clear. 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
1: Pepper.

Dispatch 2, Memorial EMS, Lot and Engine 1. Correction, Memorial EMS, Lot Ladder 1. Memorial EMS, Ladder 1. EMR at the jail, 100 South Railroad Street, 100 South Railroad Street. 55-year-old female, unconscious, unknown breathing. Delta level.

0: Dispatch all units, control burn at 7304 Southeast Trail Road, 7304 Southeast Trail Road. They'll be burning debris until unknown hours.
1: Letter one's on fire, ground one. Brooklyn responding to the city jail.
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Dispatch Special Unit, Patrol Burns, 7304, Southeast Trail Road, 7304, Southeast Trail, Lift to Burning Brook, debris until 2100.

0: 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Happy 4th of July and good morning. Show me 10-8.
1: Ten four. Happy 4th of July, sir. Thank you.

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0: Yes, ma'am. Tire's been changed. Motorist is back on the road. Myself, 334, be back 10-8.
1: 10-4.

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It's going to be apartment 16G, 16 George, unknown age female, unknown conscious, unknown breathing, Physical Domestic, stage for PD. They will be en route to this.

0: 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What was the apartment number again?
1: 16 June.

0: 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Good morning.
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0: 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I'll be 10-10. 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
1: I'll be out on first street in Gore. 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
0: Chris.

0: 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Y'all have a great day, and thank you for all you do.
1: I'm Chris. How are you doing? What time?

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0: Yes, ma'am. 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
1: Hey, can you start towards the public safety building and help an officer get into his vehicle?
0: Dave, are you in the front or on the side?
1: Yeah, the lieutenant is advising on the east side.

County to all units. I've got 7677 en route to 458 Northwest Crater Creek Road. 458 Northwest Crater Creek Road. I have an 88-year-old female. She is conscious and breathing. She feels. Female, conscious, breathing, has fallen and injured her hand. All traffic will be on Fire Ground 3 in the first stage at 824.

0: dispatch to Cache First Responders, Cache First Responders, 458 Northwest Crater Creek Road, 458 Northwest Crater Creek Road, for an 88-year-old female, conscious, breathing, has fallen with an injury to the hand. All traffic will be on Fire Ground 3, and a first page at 8, or sorry, second and final page, 826.
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0: Clear, Crater Creek Command. 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
1: I'm clear. Thank you.
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1: Yes, ma'am. 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
0: I've got a 21 for you. His name's going to be Ali. Phone number is area code 432-638-6499. Again, 432-638-6499. So RP has questions about parking a 40-foot trailer near the soccer field. I'm trying to see if it's okay.
1: Okay, can you 10-9 the phone number? I was not ready to be.
0: Six, four, nine, nine.
1: Okay.

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1: Go ahead.
0: It's going to be State Highway 7 eastbound and Bethel Road, standby for 28.

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1: 185, go ahead.
0: Yes, ma'am. I'll be 10-6 and out to Chatty to assist with traffic control for the parade.
1: Yes, ma'am. I'm clear.
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1: I'm Griffin.

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1: 335. Good.
0: 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I'm looking for a property owner now.
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0: Hey, so this is going to be Mr. Flood's property. I haven't made contact with him. He is out of town, but he's going to attempt to get somebody over there, just so you know. Last I spoke with the RP, she did have someone, or she was standing by trying to make sure, or trying to attempt to get the bull out of the road.
1: 10-4, could you 10-9 the name of the cattle owner?
0: It's going to be Tom Flood, like water.
1: That's clear. Thank you.

10-4.

This one's for Kirk's Ambulance. On engine 4, Kirk's Ambulance, engine 4, 402 Northwest Sheridan Road. 402 Northwest Sheridan Road, apartment 2005-2005. I have PD on scene with a female that was attempting to cut herself. It's going to be a 20-year-old female conscious and breathing.

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1: Four zero two Northwest Sheridan, apartment 2005-2005. I have PD on scene with a 20-year-old female conscious and breathing that was cutting herself. They have not advised if they have secured the scene. Stay at your discretion.
2: Engine horse clear.

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The dispatch is in 4 and 261. PD advised that you could cancel. They advised the patient has superficial wounds. That's going to be to your discretion.

0: 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Dispatch, slot needs you want to be terminating this incident in Charter Stern Station 1.
1: Over.
2: 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And release from scene by LPD. It's going to be a police matter. 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
1: 10-4. 3035, you can actually 22 before you went 90, just before you went 97. They advised they put the bowl back up.
0: More is clear. 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
1: Myself, I'm on 25, or 6 feet, 10-6 for a bid on this golf cart, golf cart parade. Sorry about that.
0: 10-4.

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0: 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Can you please send that to our CAD?
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request a Memorial Ambulance, Engine 1, Memorial Ambulance, Engine 1, Motel 6, 202 Southeast Lee, 202 Southeast Lee, in room number 1, for a 70-year-old male, unconscious, unknown breathing status. Third-party caller advised that he fell and was bleeding from unknown area.

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0: dispatch to Kirk Ambulance, SWAT Engine 2, Kirk Ambulance, Engine 2, vehicle accident with injury, Southwest 11th Street, Southwest Bishop, Southwest 11th Street, Southwest Bishop Road on a 64-year-old female, conscious and breathing with chest pain.
1: Engine 2 is clearing route to 11th and Bishop. Will you give us a second address, please?
0: Southwest 11th and Southwest Bishop. Southwest 11th and Southwest Bishop Road on a 64-year-old female, conscious and breathing, experiencing chest pain from the airbags. She'll be in the gray Nissan.
2: 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We found a room 132.
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1: This house is clear.
2: Yes, ma'am, I'm going to be out at Northeast 210th in Northeast Lake on a 74 vehicle.
3: Interviews on scene. We'll have 11th, ma'am.
2: Yes, ma'am, at the moment, I'm 10-2.

0: 335 dispatch.
1: Yes, ma'am. Everything's 10-2 here. It's going to be a 1026. Oklahoma tag, Mary Lincoln Adam, 746. Should be for a Nissan Titan. And there is a Hispanic male here on scene. He claims to be the owner of the vehicle's friend, and battery had just died last night, so that's why I was left here overnight.
2: Okay, 10-4. Twenty-eight does return to that Nissan Titan out of Duncan.
0: 10-4.

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1: Yeah, praise God. I'm looking at Mr. 10-8.
0: Ten four.

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County that all units in the area of I-44, mile marker 45, headed westbound. You have a truck with a barbecue and high chair in the back speeding at 100 miles per hour. Again, it's going to be a silver pickup truck with California 28 and a Bola.

0: 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Good morning.
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0: This is the Memorial Ambulance, Small Engine 2, Memorial Ambulance Engine 2, 69-year-old Crutcher, 1912 Southwest D Avenue, 1912 Southwest D as in David Avenue, apartment O as in Ocean, on a 69-year-old female, conscious and breathing, complaining of chest pain.
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1: Okay, your radio's coming in muffled. I heard you on that 81 off of 49. What was it, Americals, over the cross street?
0: Just give me the LB Hippie Cafe.

Dispatcher, ambulance, lot engine 1, Kirk ambulance, engine 1, Motel 6, 202 Southeast Lee, 202 Southeast Lee Boulevard. Reporting everybody's behind this location. Near the semi-trucks, there is a elderly male, approximately 76 years of age, conscious and breathing, appears to be experiencing heat exhaustion.

0: Well, Ninja One's on fire ground one. 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
1: Negative, she just said he was behind this location near the semi truck. He was a 76-year-old male wearing a green shirt. She did not provide his race.

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0: So I'm back out to 210th and Northeast Lake. Your RP is an employee from O'Reilly's, and he's asking for a standby while he changes his person's battery because he was not feeling the weird vibes. He'll be in a white Dodge Charger.
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2: Yes, ma'am. I've made contact with the RP. You can clear the 21. I'm still heading to his location.
1: 10-4.
3: .331 dispatch. Did you ever get a hold of 185 or 125?
4: Four and 20 dispatch.
1: Go ahead.
4: Yeah, myself and 125 are headed over behind Lowe's to the Hillary building on that 66. I just got off the phone with the key holder and they're going to send somebody that way.
1: I'm good.

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1: Okay, 10-4, I don't have any key holder information, and this address is the first time that we've had to dispatch on it, so I don't have any contact information for you.
0: Clear, the chief advised that he got a hold of someone.
1: Okay, thank you.

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Dispatcher Memorial Ambulance, Martin Engine 4, Memorial Ambulance Engine 4, 2304 Northwest 20th Street, 2304 Northwest 20th Street, on a 43-year-old male, conscious and breathing with a spider bite. He's having an allergic reaction.

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0: Just on quick.
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0: The reporting party calling is Marcia Copley from her brother. She is not on scene with him.

0: Tá, espere, calma. 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
1: Officer, was that Steve Boyd or D. David?
0: Fourth and David.
1: All right, 10-4.

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0: Yes, sir, 251, be advised, this is not a code, patient is alert.
1: Alert, no code.
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0: 335 dispatch. Yes, ma'am. The piece was kept. The truck has a new battery in it, and they're both off the roadway. You can show me back tonight.
1: 10-4.
2: Yes, ma'am. What department do you have in route for that call for the seizure?
1: Advise.
2: Copy that. Thank you. We still have about a 15-minute ETA out there.

0: Do it.
1: Pencil.
2: Hugh and Tim, the County Dispatch.
1: Go ahead, Hugh and Tim.
2: Yes, ma'am. What ambulance are you responding?
1: Perks 258 is en route.
2: You and Tim, the Perks ambulance.
3: Aye.
2: We have a male. Hold on.
1: Now starting, it's coming in now. It's going to be 4 mile in northwest nearest Porter Hill. Northwest 4 mile, northwest nearest Porter Hill. We're going to go ahead and start an ambulance. I'll update you as soon as I get something.
0: 10-4, I'll stop.
4: 322-331, I'll take that, sir. Dispatch him around.
1: Dispatch is clear.
0: 31's clear, thank you.
4: We'll be there in about 5 minutes.

0: This Metro 322, it looks like it's going to be two injured. RP is stuck inside the vehicle.
1: I'm quick. 335, can you start that way?
2: Yes, sir. Show me in route.
0: This watch is clear.

Dispatch to Paradise Valley First Responders, Kirk's EMS, Kirk's EMS, Paradise Valley First Responders, and route with PD to Northwest Mears Porter Hill Road, Northwest 4 Mile Road, Northwest Mears Porter Hill Road, Northwest 4 Mile Road for a traffic collision with at least two injured. One vehicle is unable to open the door. All traffic, fire ground 4, end of first page, 1329.

0: Medicine Park 15 to dispatch. You can show me on scene at the wreck at Mears Porting Hill at 4 Mile. I'll give an update as soon as I can.
1: That's Francis Square.
2: You are standing for Kirk's ambulance. We have it. Blood pressure 160 over 130.
3: We'll be there in a minute.
4: Second and final page, 1330, with the Medicine Park firefighter on scene.
3: Coverage 259, paramedic unit route.
4: Yeah, the is clear.
0: And three adults, all injured. You're probably going to need more than one ambulance down here.
4: The dispatch is clear. Will you advise when you have an update with the extent of injuries?
3: Second ambulance.
4: I'm clear. Dispatch is clear.

0: 1, so that dispatch will be 49 residents.
1: 10-4.
2: In the vehicle, she says she's injured, but we can't get her to see what the injury is at this time, but she is alert and oriented. She is breathing. The other car, the two children, one was carried to a car. She doesn't look super injured. She's complaining of arm pain. Second child's being carried out. He doesn't appear to have any direct injuries. And then we have two adults getting out of the rolled car, and they are walking at this time.
3: First 251 lot, and we're clear the scene on 68, no transport.
1: Fire ground 4.
4: 4.
0: Paradise 2-2, you got a copy.

0: 202-322.
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0: 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Yes, sir, I'm in the refuge. Y'all got that handled or do you need additional?
1: Thing, possibly TC. I'm 49 in Mattishaw right now.
0: 10-4, sir, I'll head your way.
2: Was clear.

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1: No dispatch is clear.

0: 259. Survival Flight 8 is launched with a 14-minute ETA. We'll be on state fire.
1: Copy that. We are a 22-minute ETA.
0: I'm clear.

0: dispatch, we're on scene.
1: Clear Paradise Valley, be advised, I'm not sure if you're clear, Survival Flight 8 has launched. They have a 14-minute ETA. Kirk's has a 22-minute ETA, but Survival Flight 8 is going to be on state fire.
2: .335, .322, I am just past Elgin on 277 west.
3: Okay, I'm clear, sir. Appreciate it.

0: dispatch to Chattanooga Fire Department. Chattanooga Fire Department, 13481 Southwest New Hope Road, 13481 Southwest New Hope Road. It'll be for a outside fire in a field. All traffic will be on Fire Ground 5 and the first page of 1342.
1: Three, 22, dispatch. First tag is going to be on a GMC Acadia, Oklahoma, Ida John Mary, 506.

0: Chattanooga Fire Department. Chattanooga Fire Department, being out to 13481 Southwest New Hope Road, 13481 Southwest New Hope Road, for a brush fire coming from a field. All traffic will be on fire ground 5, end of second and final page, 1343.
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1: Hey, so be advised, the second vehicle is going to be out in the pasture on the northwest corner. It's a Grand Color Charger. It's Virginia Sam Young Henry 3979.
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0: Dispatch, Geronimo Fire Department. Geronimo Fire Department, Chattanooga is requesting you to be on standby for a brush fire at 13481 Southwest New Hope Road, 13481 Southwest New Hope Road. All traffic will be on fire ground floor, and this is a page for you, standby 1347.
1: You're on, Leslie.
0: Clear, Yulinton.
1: What's that fire, Janu?
0: Time for. This drop is clear.
2: Dispatch. Some residences will be really close. If they'll come down Red Elk to New Hope, they can come in the gate this way.
0: Yes, sir, I'm close.
3: 3-22 dispatch.
0: Hope it'll be a lot easier to get in through the gate.
3: Okay, be advised update. Possible, it's going to be 4 injuries. Got a 5-year-old female complaining of chest pain. And also 3 adults, one complaining of chest and head pain. The other one with chest pain as well. And the other one's still trapped in the vehicle, unknown patient info. They got a C-collar on it now, though.
0: Yes, sir, I'm good.

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1: Go ahead.
0: I'm trying to reach the Bible flight on State Fire. I don't have them. Can you let them know that their LZ is going to be on 4 Mile Road, just north of the Mears Fort Hill Road, 4 Mile Road intersection?
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1: Go ahead, verse 7.
0: Yes, ma'am, we do have a small grass fire threatening structure. Can you have drawn us in the tanker and a brush truck?
1: Dispatch is clear.

dispatch to Geronimo Fire Department. Geronimo Fire Department, Chattanooga is requesting you to respond to 13481 Southwest New Hope Road, 13481 Southwest New Hope Road, requesting a tanker and a brush truck to be en route for a small brush fire that's threatening a structure. Per PD on scene, they are advising entry to the house will be easier off of Red Elk and New Hope Road.

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1: Brush 2, Chattanooga brush 8, route to fire.
0: 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You will be on fire ground 5, fire ground 5.
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1: Yes, ma'am. 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
0: Yes, Roger's clear. This match is clear. Go ahead, Tango 2.
2: And ask Chattanooga Police.
0: This match is clear. You'll be on fire ground flat.

0: 331 dispatch, he says Bravo flight. 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
1: 10-4.
2: Stan is arriving on scene. I see, where do you want us?
3: Make sure it don't cross the road there. If it ain't, go to the east side.
1: Good traffic clear, Brush 10.

0: We're going to send somebody your direction also. Chattanooga 22, I'm arriving on scene. Where y'all need me? I'm POV.
1: Chattanooga 21 to all responding units. We got a pit over here with a bunch of stuff in it burning. It's not an emergency on the east side.

0: Dispatch to Memorial EMS, Engine 2, Memorial EMS, Engine 2, EMR at 410 Southwest Sheridan Road, 410 Southwest Sheridan Road, Lot 88, for a 61-year-old female, conscious and breathing, reporting to have possibly broken her ankle.
1: Sending for 7 dispatch, the fire's under control. You can cancel Toronto.
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3: Geronimo is clear. Brush one of you on scene. We'll go ahead and give them our water and then we'll clear.
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1: Jenny is clear. Thank you.
4: 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You can show us clear on cancellation. We'll be returning the fireman and we'll be in service.
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2: 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Brake, OHP is also on scene.
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0: Hold up, caught in the electric about a fire pole at Mirrorsport Hill in 4 Mile. Hit by a car, it is still standing, but it's leaning.
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0: Paradise Valley, Rich, you want to dispatch? 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
0: 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If you could notify Con Electric.
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0: 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I'm gonna be out on 21 here at Family Dollar for just a minute.
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1: Just giving you an update. EMS has all the patients, record services here, taking possession of the vehicles. 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

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It's going to be smoldering for hours.

0: 335 dispatch.
1: Okay.
0: Yes, ma'am. I'll be 98 from here. Do you have anything holding for Eastside?
1: Time 50.
0: Well, it's clear. 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
1: Y'all guys can go ahead and cancel. This is going to be a small overhead fire. We should be able to handle it from here.
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1: Yes, sir. 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
1: Yes, I'm clear.
2: We are out of water and the tanker's not here. 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Do you want us to come back out or do you want us to holler at you before we head back this way?
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2: Okay, Gabriel says position of the vehicle is readily set. Hilton, back to me.
1: First.

Dispatch to Kirk Ambulance, Squad 5, Kirk Ambulance, Squad 5, Northwest 17th Street, Northwest Lawton Avenue, Northwest 17th Street, Northwest Lawton Avenue, have a vehicle versus pedestrian on a bicycle.

0: 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We're gonna have to let this burn pile burn a little while.
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0: This is engine 4. Yes, I do. If you could respond to that call. I went off CAD recommendations and it only recommended you.
1: Engine 4 is clearing route. Dispatch, you say the vehicle versus pedestrian?
0: That is correct.
1: Okay, go ahead and get rescue 4 and route that, please. We're just now leaving this location.
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0: Dispatch to Memorial Ambulance, want engine 6, Memorial Ambulance, engine 6, 3706 East Core Boulevard, 3706 East Core Boulevard, at the Family Dollar of a 46-year-old female that is actively having a seizure.
1: Yes, ma'am. Show me 10-7.
2: 10-4, enjoy your day.
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2: 10-4. Dispatch was clear. 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Have a 60-year-old female, unknown conscious, unknown breathing. She's sitting in the wheelchair on 38th Street.

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2: Rescue 4 is on scene with Engine 4.
1: Yeah. The Special Battalion 2. Yes, sir. Were you clear on the traffic for the bird being requested? The 17th of Lawton.
3: Battalion 2 is clear. Bird requested at 17th of Lawton. I'll be en route.
1: This much is clear. This much is clear.

0: Please clear them out. Interstate dispatch, do you have an ambulance en route to the address that we're going to as well?
1: Ten for Memorial.
0: Entity is clear on traffic.
2: 259 is going to be en route to area 4 Memorial Lee.
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0: We fill up here in Faxton. Do you want us to come back your way or head back to Jetty?
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2: Station. Is Roger clear? Ten four.
3: For Sheriff's Office.
4: Thirty-one. I'll take it.
3: Okay, your RV is going to be a Rachel. My phone number is 580-510-9760. Again, 510-9760. RV has questions in reference to a protective order and what she can do since the person hasn't been able to be served.
0: Chetty Tanker 32 to Central, can you show me back on scene?
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1: Twenty-five, except in the launch, they are en route from Duncan.
0: Battalion 2 is clear, air evac 25 from Duncan.
2: 4 to Battalion 2, we just got the patient loaded into the ambulance. Rescue 4 has two individuals riding with them, they're about to leave now, headed to Memorial.

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1: Battalion 2.
0: Were you clear on that last transmission I gave about them about to head to the memorial?
1: Were they transporting to memorial, or were they heading to the helipad?
2: Memorial 161, dispatching shows on scene.
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0: Right now.
1: Battalion 2 is clear. I'll meet them there.

0: Main, one patient emergency status to Memorial Main with two firefighters on board.
1: Dispatch, this is Quick.
2: Rescue 4 fire dispatch. Rescue 4 will be en route to Memorial to pick up two firefighters.
1: Dispatch, this is Quick.

0: Dispatch and rescue 4. Yes, sir. Can you confirm? I have LPD asking, are they taking the patient straight to the helipad or?
1: I am unsure at this time. As soon as I find out, I'll let you know.
0: I'm clear. LPD was saying something about they needed photos. So they're trying to hurry up and get there.

0: dispatch the Cache Fire Department. Cache Fire Department, brush fire, Southwest Lee Boulevard, Southwest Airport Road, Southwest Lee Boulevard, Southwest Airport Road for a small brush fire. All traffic will be on fire ground 3 and the first page 1526. 10-4.
1: Yeah, 52 is clear.
0: This dispatch is clear. Do you need any additional pages?
1: Yeah, 10-4, go ahead and give us one more. We're going to be off our ground 5-3.
0: That'll be fire ground 3 at this time. I think that'll be later after 6 p.m.
2: Zero 050 Rothwell.
1: Okay, I see the dispatch.
0: Southwest Lee Boulevard, Southwest Airport Road, Southwest Lee Boulevard, Southwest Airport Road for a small brush fire.
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1: Copy. Be advised, your ambulance is going to be Memorial.

可以不说。This is clear. Working ambulance, engine 5, 5322 Northwest Columbia, 5322 Northwest Columbia Avenue. PD responding on a physical domestic with possible injury.

0: 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We're clear, responding.
1: Dispatch Engine 5 and Kirk 255, be advised, we have no LPD units available to respond to this. Correction, I believe one is responding now.

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1: Okay, 10-4. Is it going to be on airport or going to be off lay-in?
2: It's going to be on the south side of the road.

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1: Dispatch is clear. 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The suspect may be on scene, but she does not see her anymore. They are separated, but I'm not aware of the suspect of that. Dispatch is clear.
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0: Can be I-44 southbound, mile marker 28.5. Oklahoma tag 90 Ocean, Union 27. It's going to be for a blue Honda Civic.

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1: Dispatch to Memorial EMS, Medicine Park First Responders. Memorial EMS, Medicine Park First Responders. EMR at 19579 State Highway 49, 19579 State Highway 49 for an 83-year-old male, conscious and breathing, reporting to have abdominal pain. All traffic will be on fire round 3, fire round 3, first page at 1555.
2: Stand for.
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2: This traffic is clear. Dispatch to all units, 7677 en route to 19579 State Highway 49. 19579 State Highway 49 for an 83-year-old male, conscious, breathing, complaining of abdominal pain.
1: Dispatch to Medicine Park First Responders. Medicine Park First Responders, EMR at 19579 State Highway 49. 19579 State Highway 49. For an 83-year-old male, conscious and breathing, with stomach pain, all traffic will be on fire round 3, second page of 1557.

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0: Dispatch all units, be on the lookout in the area of Northeast Tony Creek Road, U.S. Highway 277, Northeast Tony Creek Road, U.S. Highway 277, for any maroon Buick swerving all over the road, possibly an 88, was seen leaving the tackle box, for the tackle box bar.
1: Do you have a direction of travel?
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0: Hey, Memorial 115, roger. I'm standing out by the road at the driveway. Just come straight down 49.
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0: Three 35, dispatch, I'm back to me.
1: 10-4.

0: 331 dispatch. I apologize. Can you 10-9 that number for the 21?
1: Need a copy, sir?
0: Yes, ma'am.
1: It'll be 580-713-2996. 580-713-2996.
0: Oh, clear. Thank you.

0: Alright, doing the dispatch. Lot Ninja, want to be terminating this incident service transition one.
1: 10-4.

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0: All elements from Medicine Park are relieved and head back to station, going back to Park Command. We have one patient going by Comanche County Memorial Hospital to Comanche County Memorial Hospital. We're clear.

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0: 3:35 dispatch. 28 is going to be a Toyota Corolla, white in color, Oklahoma tag, Paul Mary Queen, 524.
1: 10-4.
2: Ladder 1, engine 1. Ladder 1 to dispatch. Can you put us in for a possible outside fire? 1602 Southwest B.
1: Clear, are you saying D's and David?
2: Southwest, B is in Bravo.
1: Clear, B is in Bravo. This much is clear.

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1: This much is clear.

0: 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It's just a small burn down inside the dumpster. Ladder 1 is going to take care of it.
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0: Let's do engine one, Kirk's ambulance. Engine one, Kirk's ambulance. South Horse 1308, Northwest Euclid Avenue. 1308, Northwest Euclid Avenue. I have an elderly person laying in the middle of the road. He looks faint. We are starting PD as well.
1: Rodney, engine one. One's on fire ground one. We're clear, it's running 1308 Euclid.
0: Time for.

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0: Can you repeat that?
2: B is in Bravo.

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0: dispatched to Kirk's EMS, Sterling Fire Department. Kirk's EMS, Sterling Fire Department. Being route to 9086 Northeast 165th Street, 9086 Northeast 165 Street for a 4-year-old female. Unknown conscious, unknown breathing, B40 drowning. PD will be in route as well. All traffic, fire ground 3, end of first page, 1710.
1: Kirk's is clear, 68 is responding.
0: Clear to 58. Be advised, patient is conscious and breathing at this time. This one's awesome.

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1: 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She had drowned. Patient is now out of the water, but is not responding normally. All traffic, fire ground 3, and a second and final page, 1711.
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1: 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Patient is now out of the water. She's conscious and breathing, but is not alert.
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0: 58.
1: Survival Flight 8 has a 37-minute ETA. Do you want me to see if AeroVac has a closer ETA?
0: That's a negative because we're going to need a guardian to go with the child. So I believe Survival Flight can take a guardian with them.
1: I'm clear. I'll advise them to launch. Be advised, patient is losing control of her bowels.

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1: North of Lake on the east side of the road. I know that address is kind of funny over there. We're looking at it online.
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0: Sunshine 322, I've got VIA in the area. Do you want them to see if they can make contact as well?
1: Yep. Whatever's listening unit, that's the closest, so let's get somebody there.
0: Clear.
2: Dispatch.
0: Sure, Sterling Chief.
2: Roger, can you let Kurtz know the patient is alert?
0: Dispatch is clear. I just survival flight on the line. Do you know of a landing zone for them?
2: If they're going to fly out, it'd probably be closer to fly out of Sterling Ball Field.
0: Dispatch is clear. I'll go with Temple County Fire because I do have a fire unit on scene that he just pulled up.
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0: Okay, 10-4.
4: There is an outside fire on Rogers Lane near Dayo Mission. It is slowly spreading to the south, and it is on Fort Sill now, about to hit the road.
0: I'm clear. I'll notify Fort Sill. Does Pecan Creek need any additional pages?
4: Yes, go ahead and page Pecan Creek.
0: I'm clear. Dispatch to Pecan Creek Fire Department. Pecan Creek Fire Department. Outside fire near Northwest Rogers Lane, Northwest Dayo Mission Road. Northwest Rogers Lane, Northwest Dayo Mission Road. It is currently spreading towards Fort Sill. All traffic, fire ground 4. Fire ground 4, end of first page, 1717.
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0: This match is clear. Are any more pages needed?
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1: Copy. What brush trucks are you wanting?
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It's going to be South Boundary and Blue Beaver.

Station 323, outside fire, south boundary and Blue Beaver Valley Road, started on Lawton side, has crossed the fence.

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1: Dispatch, I don't know if you called for sale on their side, but I'm pretty sure it's going to stop at the road and the concrete can reach it with our brush trucks, so we should be able to get it out.
2: Dispatch is clear. For sale has already been notified, but I will pass that message along to them.

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1: 2-3, go ahead.
0: Pecan Creek Fire Department's on scene. They say it's low fuel over there. Their hoses might be able to reach it, so they might be able to put it out before you get there.
1: 2-3 clear. We'll continue response from Off Hope Hotspots if you need to.
0: Copy. They're going to be on fire ground 4.
2: Division 1.
0: Good.
2: Patient care has been transferred to Fort Sill 231. His one's going to be clear the scene and route back to Fort Sill.
1: Unit on scene near Fort Sill, Fort Sill 23.

0: Dispatch to Pecan Creek 37, do you copy?
1: Go ahead.
0: Yes, sir. Fort Sill T3 was trying to reach you.
1: Okay, I'm with you.
2: Pecan Creek 37, this is Fort Sill T3.
1: Go ahead, T3.
2: I was just going to let you know I got two brush trucks heading your way. It will be on the Fort Sill side of the fence to take care of any hot spots or anything on our side.
1: Okay, thank you, sir.

0: 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Be out lot race, special, no need to dash check.
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2: 170 County, I'm here at the baseball field.
1: Yes, I'm clear. If they still have a 30-minute ETA.
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0: they're transporting the child right now. I'm still at the address talking to Dad.
1: Okay, we're going to start gathering relevant info for 17.
2: I'm hearing hit this east flank, please.

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1: Go ahead, first one.
0: Still at 4, still en route.
1: Yes, 4 till is still en route.
0: Copy that. Do we have an ETA?
1: That's fine. 4 till Chief 3, are you still on fire ground 4?
2: That's affirmative. Brush 1, we should be there in approximately 10 minutes.

0: ours contained. There's a little bit burning on the Fort Sill side, but we're just going to walk around the south side onto the private property and hit some hot spots, but it's pretty much out.
1: This watch is clear.
2: Sterling 13 to Sterling Chief.
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2: You did, it is the ballpark on Highway 17, correct?
3: Negative, the high school baseball field.
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0: Dispatch 4 Seal, first 31, 32 on scene. We'll be making fire attack at this time. C3, brush 31. There's a small fire. This other unit's getting it the best they can. We're going to just continue to mop up.
1: I'll be 1075 on Highway 49, just west of Highway 58. Is a white Toyota SUV with, it appears to be Texas tag. John 7, William 6-5.
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0: Evet.
1: Go ahead.
2: We got an update on the bird.
1: Stand by. I'll contact survival flight.
2: Thank you.
1: Police.
3: Okay.
4: One 27 at dispatch. I'll be back 10-8 with a verbal warning.
5: Yes, sir.
6: That was started that fire, so I'm reporting that police.

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1: Yeah, copy.
2: Memorial 113, General.
1: Dispatch was clear for 5 and 113.

0: 331 dispatch. They can show those additional units they're clear from the scene. It's just SO.
1: I'm sorry, sir. Are you requesting additional units? Is that what you're saying?
0: Negative. I was just giving you an update that SO is the only ones on scene at this point.
1: All right, that's worth.

0: and you fire the dispatch. Which side of the building is that on?
1: They just advised it was the back of the building.

0: Pleasure 138, County. Lieutenant.
1: Clear 138. Over.

0: this as C3.
1: Go ahead.
0: Off is complete. This fire is completely out. Show G3, brush 31, brush 32, clear the scene, return it course.

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1: Yes, Master Chris.
2: Number 5.
1: Go ahead.
2: Yeah, well, Oklahoma, boy, X-ray, Adam 696, be here on Chippewa and Cherokee.

0: Sterling Chief to dispatch.
1: Go ahead, Sterling Chief.
0: How far off the park now?
1: This project clear.
2: One sixty County OLN is going to be George 081578164.
1: 10-4.

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1: Go ahead.
0: 58 from Tacklebox Road, Oklahoma. Queen George William, 477. Black Nissan Murano.
1: Ten, four.

0: 44s are clear. 43 comes back to Edith Best, valid class D as in David license with no endorsements or restrictions. The 29 was also clear. 28 comes back to a 2001 Nissan. Model is Lincoln Sam X-Ray, black in color. Registered to Edith Best out of Duncan. Expires 11/30/26. Insurance confirmed through Bristol West.
1: Okay, I'll be 10-6 here a minute.
0: 10-4.

0: That's Sterling Chief or Kirk's EMS. Survival Flight 11 is trying to reach you on State Fire, but is not able to make contact with anyone.
1: 10-4.
2: I'm sitting here looking right at him.
3: Hey, what's the current patient of me, sir? Do you have one?
1: 10-2 at this time, as far as I'm getting. I have 21 yet, but we're landing the bird right now. 21 yet afterwards.
3: No, I'm clear, sir. I appreciate it.
1: Also, thank you for grabbing that item for me.
3: Yes, sir.
4: 124 dispatch, 28.
5: 128, go ahead.
4: Yes, ma'am. This is Medicine Park 124. I need a 1028 on that Oklahoma Queen George William 477. Queen George William 477.

0: water into this vast tank.
1: Jay, are you dispatched?
2: 124, 29-10-50-28, comes back to 2013 Nissan Murano, black in color, to Charles Tiger. Shows you got a lot in Oklahoma. It is, expiration is 08 of 26. Insurance is through, I'll say,

0: 78 miles, isn't it?
1: Seven, 10-7, have a good night.
2: So you have a good night as well. Dispatch to Cox Resort.
3: Cox Resort dispatch, we're on fire ground 4.
2: Clear, thank you. Dispatch fire mound.
4: Cox Resort fire, on fire ground 4.
2: Are you going in pursuit?
4: Stand by. No, they're pulling over now. We're going to be pulling into the KC Lightning parking.
2: You're in what parking lot?
4: A different one.

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1: I'll be 1080 with citation issued.
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0: Ground 4.
1: There, thank you. Dispatch to the concrete. Yes, ma'am. It looks like you guys had an emergency push.
2: I'll push it. We should be clear.
1: That works.

0: Yeah, by the local. This is Cash.
1: Yes, it's clear.
0: Clear, thank you. Dispatch Chattanooga.
1: You're on 5, ground 5.
0: Clear, thank you. Dispatch Geronimo.
1: Fire, ground 5.
0: Thank you. Dispatch India Homa.
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Dispatch Delta 148, 44 is from Mindy or 1050. 43 is valid. D, David. 10 of 29, again to Mindy, Pofa Biddy.

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1: 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Going after Sterling. .322-335. What's that case number?
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0: has the Hewland 5 down 4?
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0: 10-4, thank you.
2: We're in the Sterling unit.
1: Go ahead.
2: Yes, sir. I have your medical bag.
1: Okay. We're still up here at the school. I'm about to load the patient on the bird.
2: 10-4, how's your way?

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1: Clear.
2: 335, same traffic.
3: Hey.
1: I'm sorry, sir. I walked over you. Will you identify?
3: 173, just advisor, help you 10-8.
1: Clear, sir. Good morning.
3: Morning. Yeah. 124 dispatch, 1075.
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0: 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Is a gray Mazda 6 with Oklahoma tag, Lincoln King George 289.
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0: Dispatch 127, 44 is 1050, 43 is valid, D. David, 06, 2033 to Alva Daniel, 29 is 1050, 28 comes back to a gray 2017 Mazda 6, 0227 to Santiago Munez out of Lawton with insurance confirmed through USAA.
1: Thank you. 170 County, what time did I go 10-8 off then? Thank you, ma'am.
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1: 49 and Rixley, Hunter, Missouri. X-ray John 7, Victor 6, Zebra, Gray, Honda, Odyssey.

0: 5-6, sir.
1: 24 dispatch B 10-8. Good evening. I'll be your all zone tonight.
0: Sir, good morning.
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0: 4344, when you're ready. Out of Missouri, Social Security number 497-087-220. Ginger Rich. George, Ida, Nora, George, Edward, Robert, Ida, Charles, Henry.
1: What about the Uri?
0: Union, Robert, Ida, Edward.

0: clear, 334, other unit to 9.
1: 148, dispatch, I'm going to be 1075. I'm going to be southbound, 70 Creek, 277, and that's two vehicles. First, I'm going to be a motorcycle, 2803, Tom, 1037. Second, it's going to be white Pontiac, Lee, Oklahoma, Frank Henry, 368.

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0: Dispatch should be Water Street and East Boundary Street, the Oklahoma tag. Victor Zebra Charles, 006, going to be on a white Honda Santa Fe SUV.
1: Clear.

0: 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What's your 20?
1: 49 in Rexley, just past the bridge on the south side, right here by the Lake Elmer Thomas Recreation Entrance.
0: Alright, I'll be there in a couple minutes.
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1: Yes, sir, I apologize, I'm clear.
0: 120 is clear, thank you.

0423 dispatch, you just wave back in it.

0: Three, one, two, is that still there?
1: Seizure, this is Charlie Level.
2: London, Ninja One's on fire, ground one. They're responding to 708 Southwest 9th Street.
0: Three thirty dispatch, I'll meet your east side.
1: Clear 330.

0: 148 dispatch.
1: Ten eight as well.
2: 148. Go ahead. Unless I was you tonight, going to Nate.
0: Okay, can I get you to check one? I'm showing a possible, two possible, one out of Johnson, one out of Stevens. Also suspended. Last name's gonna be William Young Sam Zebra Young Nora Sam King Ida first of David Common with a date of birth of 7/21/89. And when you can check that, can you see how many times he may have been cited for driving while suspended?

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1: Lodge 1 is on scene. We'll have 9th Command.
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3: 177 Command.
0: Seven, go ahead.
3: Yes, ma'am, we'll be 10-7. You'll have a wonderful day.
0: I'm clear, sir. Happy 4th. Number 2, Southeast Bishop Road, 6402, Southeast Bishop Road. 40-year-old male, conscious breathing, not alert. Before overdose, had too much to drink. PD will also be en route. Fire mile did not respond. This leaves first page at 701.
4: You okay? Rescue will be en route.
0: Clear, thank you.
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0: Was that a page for Fire Mountain?
1: Yes, sir.
0: Can you show truck 13 in or out and give me the address, please?
1: Claire, you wanted me to cancel Valley View?
0: Yes, ma'am.
1: Valley View, you can cancel response. Fire Mountain will take it. It's going to be 604, correction, 6402 Southeast Bishop, 6402 Southeast Bishop Road. 40-year-old male, conscious breathing on alert, overdose.
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